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1: I am talking about reality of life. Togetherness is the answer for anything you are doing. Now it's time for all good men get together with one another.

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1: People should stop gun violence because they're hurting good people, they're hurting children, and they're making

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The Western Desert lives and breathes in 45 degrees.

Doctor, doctor, I feel so bad. This is the worst day I've ever had. He says, have you this misery? A very long time. 'Cause if you

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When truth and rights I teach to the nation, I may tell the youth them tear far from guns and ammunition. 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Listen this.

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I'm still like a feather for each wind that blows.

0: What I really said was that.
1: I thought you meant. Hey, Mr. Mumbles, what did you say?
0: I said, shibli boom, shiblap, shibu bottle
1: bottle. Hey, Mr. Mumbles, what did you say?
0: She's all on my mom to help do that.

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To the heart. 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To the heart. To the heart.

that every hand. They are sorry for my going away, and of all the sweethearts